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Peter Frampton coming up now with Show Me the Way.

In a haze, after gambling with your life for hours, just like you did yesterday, and the years before when we tried to put your chains on.

0: Torquay markets are held every Saturday, and that's from 7am to 1pm. They have a variety of stalls showcasing many locally made items and some really great gift ideas. So to book a stall, call Karen on 0409 269 260. And the tennis courts can also be booked by calling 4125 2433.
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She's keeping books, she's nursing, raising money for the town. She's the last one standing when all is falling down. Ferocious as a tiger,

got my toes in the water, ass in the sand, not a worry in the

Georgia Theater benefit. Love from all of you. Thank you so much. Just put your ass in a lawn chair, toes in a clay, not a word.

G'day, Pete here from the Historical Motorcycle Club of Queensland Fraser Coast area. We are part of a statewide club promoting the proper restoration, preservation, use and ownership of veteran, vintage, historic and any motorcycle over 30 years old. We meet on the first Sunday of each month at the Torbin Lee Hall from 9 a.m. For information, please check out our website at hmccq.org.au or call the area secretary on 0418 822 556 or email FraserCoast@hmccq.org.au.